0: Hello.
1: Oh, hi. Can I help you today?
0: Yeah, I'd like to make another withdrawal.
1: Again?
0: Yeah, again.
1: Well, as you know by now, there is a substantial penalty for early withdrawal.

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Like where you're from, what do you do? Don't make me ask the same questions.

It's hard to say that I'd rather stay awake when I'm asleep, because my dreams are bursting at the seams.

Thank you very much. Who was here last night then? Anyone know what this one is then?

shine into the warmest night. You know, she makes trouble seem so soft. She can turn the hardship

And when you feel blue, she knows her place. Right beside you. Right beside you.

matter in a club, don't know so old. Why you drink champagne? It tastes just that terrible. She walked up to me and she asked me to dance.